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3: Good morning. A St. John man has been found guilty in the stabbing deaths of two boys last year. The jury only needed a few hours of deliberations before convicting 46-year-old Roman Kamishny on two counts of first-degree murder. The boys, aged 10 and 17, were found dead in a Milledgeville apartment after police got a 911 call from the older boy as he was being attacked. The Crown argued the killings were an act of vengeance in what a court publication ban only permits being described as domestic violence. Kamishny remains in custody. He'll be formally sentenced August 13th when victim impact statements will be delivered. A first-degree murder conviction carries an automatic life sentence with no parole for at least 25 years. A 56-year-old man from Richmond Corners died after an all-terrain vehicle crash near Woodstock. The Mounties responded to the crash in Mapledale just after 10 Tuesday night. It's believed the ATV hit a fallen tree near Cosman Road. The 56-year-old man died at the scene. A passenger on the ATV suffered minor injuries. Social Development Minister Cindy Miles says the province is taking immediate and long-term steps to improve supports following a recent report from the Child and Youth Advocate. The report highlighted systemic failures, including the preventable overdose death of a 16-year-old in government care who'd been denied help on multiple occasions. Miles says all the cases highlighted in the report have now been reviewed and the affected youths are receiving support. She says the department's also adjusting program rules to reduce barriers, including changes to eligibility requirements. Atlantic ministers responsible for social services have wrapped up a two-day meeting in Charlottetown. They discussed affordability, poverty reduction, disability supports, improving outcomes for vulnerable children and youth. The ministers also talked about strengthening recruitment of foster families and social services workers. They agreed to continue sharing data and aligning policy approaches. The group highlighted a program from New Brunswick, which was successfully adopted in PEI, calling it an example of how regional cooperation can accelerate effective solutions. In sports, a heartbreaking 2-1 loss to Switzerland, but Canada still moves into the knockout round against South Africa Sunday. South Africa advanced with a 1-0 win over Korea. Other games yesterday, Bosnia beat Qatar 3-1, Brazil shut down Scotland 3-0, Morocco 4-2 over Haiti, Mexico blanked Czechia 3-0. In baseball, the Blue Jays lost 3-1 to Houston, Rockies beat Boston 8-6, Yankees down Detroit 4-2. Now you're up to date. I'm Daryl Good.
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5: 104.9 The Wave weather for today, a mix of sun and cloud, a high of 20 and a high of 20 with 15 along parts of the coast with that UV index 7 or high. Partly clouds for tonight and a low of 12. Mainly clouds for Friday with a high of 22. Clouds and chance of showers Friday evening, a low of 13. Saturday, a mix of sun and cloud and a high of 23. Next tide is going to be low in the Bathurst Harbor this morning at 8:07, already 13 degrees outside the Wave studios. And your time is 6:06. Yeah, we've got some sunshine coming our way. Even a bit peeking through today into tomorrow, Saturday, Sunday. Wow. Been a while since we've seen sunshine, especially when it comes to the weekend. So getting excited for that. Friday Eve. That's right. Thursday, your June 25th Wave Mornings. Jeff saying good morning to you and thanks for starting your day with us. Let's get to it.

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Your time is 6:10. Thursday, June the 25th. Burning permitted throughout the entire province of New Brunswick. As a matter of fact, it's been that way for the last few days now. But you never know when things can change. We've had some wet weather as of late, but those updates every day at 2 o'clock over there at gnb.ca. Here's Blondie, one way or another.

0: One way or another, it's Blondie. It's 104.9 The Wave. Wave morning, 6:14 on your Thursday. It's Jeff hanging with you. Another loss for the Jays last night. How frustrating have they been this year? They just got to 500 a couple days ago, and you're thinking, oh, maybe they're turning the corner now, because I don't think they've been at 500 since like the start of the season. And then two losses to a Houston team that's not very good. And yeah, we're kind of back to square one. It's just been one of those years for the Jays, even though they're still kind of contending in there in that wild card playoff spot, but just can't put any kind of streak together whatsoever. Now, as far as Team Canada Soccer, that was a disappointing one yesterday too. A 2-1 loss. Watched the game. Of course, it was 0-0 at the half. And they came out sleeping, 2-0, bang, bang for Switzerland. They did make a game of it. The good thing is they're very much still in play. They're moving into the round of 32. They're playing South Africa, depending on what you read. That might be a good matchup. Regardless, we know it's going to be a tough game, but it's winnable. They can beat South Africa, but they'll have to play well. And that'll be Sunday. And for whatever reason, they're playing in Los Angeles for that one. So yeah, that's going to be, and that's a single knockout. So if they lose that game, they're out of the tournament. No more of these like guaranteed games, because it's now into the round of 32. So if they win though, they go into the top 16, which would be pretty awesome. So go Canada go. Looking forward to that one on Sunday.
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0: 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Hit me with your best shot. There is Pat Benatar at 6:25. Going to give your best shot here as far as the morning mind buster, I'm sure. And just a few minutes coming up after 6:30, your chance to win a couple radio bingo booklets for this Tuesday's radio bingo. Also, Canada giving their best shot on the world stage at the FIFA World Cup. A little bit short yesterday, but not all is lost. More on that coming up with Daryl with your news, sports, and weather in just a few.
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5: Good morning. Horizon Health has released the network's latest quarterly report, saying it puts the focus on communities in Miramichi and northeastern New Brunswick. The report highlights growth of the Nordine Family Health Team, which has been growing to attach an additional 1,000 patients to a doctor over 2 years. A new command center at Miramichi Regional Hospital is bringing teams together to improve how patients move through the care system. The space includes patient flow coordinators, discharge planners, care coordinators, social workers. Fresh for Less, in its 10th year, is helping make access a reality for hundreds of families each month in Northumberland County. The report also shows enhanced access to care with wraparound clinics supporting people facing housing challenges by offering mental health support, public health services, and primary care in one setting. The Vitalite Health Network is still using travel nurses, but CEO Dr. France DeRosier promises they'll finally be done by September. There are just 23 travel nurses still working in the Vitalite system. That's down from a peak of 200 during the pandemic. Now, those nurses have cost the French Health Network about $250 million, blowing away budget projections in the last fiscal year by almost $80 million, according to Brunswick News. DeRosier was promising for a couple of years that the travel nurses would be gone by last February, but then she extended that deadline to September so internationally trained nurses could be properly trained on their systems. The Standing Committee on Official Languages is looking for input from New Brunswickers in a review of the Official Languages Act. Carleton MLA Bill Hogan said in an online release the purpose of the consultations is to review the recommendations and what's happened since the last review in 2021 and to present those recommendations to the legislature by the end of the year. Hogan says the committee looks forward to receiving public input about the last review and any factors since then that should be taken into account when revising the Official Languages Act. In sports, Canada will play South Africa Sunday in the knockout round at the World Cup after that close 2-1 loss to Switzerland. South Africa advanced by beating Korea 1-0. In other games, Bosnia beat Qatar 3-1, Brazil blanked Scotland 3-0, Morocco downed Haiti 4-2, and Mexico over Czechia 3-0. On the diamonds, Astros beat the Jays 3-1, Rockies outslugged the Red Sox 8-6, and Yankees beat the Tigers 4-2. Now you're up to date. I'm Darrell Good.
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8: 104.9 The Wave weather with a mix of sun and cloud for today. High of 20. Partly clouds tonight and a low of 12. Mainly clouds for tomorrow. Could see some showers late in the afternoon with a high of 22 and Humidex reaching 25. Saturday, a mix of sun and cloud and a high of 23. It's currently 13 degrees outside the Wave studios and your next tide will be low in the Bathurst Harbor this morning at 8:07. Your time is 6:36. Well, the kids are running loose. It's summertime, but what are they running after? We'll find out a little bit later on in the show. It's the topic of your Morning Mind Buster, your chance to be a winner this morning with a couple radio bingo booklets. We'll get there coming up in just a few, your Thursday of June the 25th. Let's go!
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0: 104.9 The Wave, Wave Mornings, Tom Cochran, Red Ryder, the untouchable one. Jeff hanging with you on your Thursday as we check into the Morning Mind Buster. Busting minds all over the place on your early mornings. And on this day, your chance once again to win a couple radio bingo cards. Could win some cash here this coming Tuesday with our friends at Charlie's Cat Rescue and the Kinsman Club of Bathurst. And on this day, we're talking about the kiddos. Summertime, it's here. All that kind of stuff. And we're, well, this survey actually indicates that close to half of kids are running after this in the summer. What do you think it is? 46% of kids are running after this in the summer. What is it? So some early returns on this one. Flying a kite from Ronnie, a soccer ball from Christine. Carol's going with Firefly. Those are great answers. We'll find out the original one coming up, or at least the one that actually seems to be the real one from a particular survey, although no answers are wrong, and you don't have to have the actual correct answer anyway to win the prize. But anyway, you can go over to Facebook, give me a shout, 548-8851. It's the Morning Mind Buster. Recent survey, 46% of kids are running after this in the summer. What do you think it is?
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0: 104.9 The Wave, Wave Mornings, Karma Chameleon, Boy George Culture Club, 6:51. It's Jeff hanging with you. Dad joke writer was in a little bit earlier. We had a massive fight this morning, so he just bolted. Okay, so this is the jokes that he left behind. This one says, it doesn't matter how old you are, buying snacks for a road trip should always look like an unsupervised 9-year-old was given $100 bill. I think he left that one behind for revenge following our fight or fallout. Doesn't even make sense. It's not even a joke. This one says, a telemarketer called and asked to speak to whoever runs the household. Yeah, so I passed the phone to my dog. Not far off, actually. All right, there it is. That's the worst comedic segment in radio history. Dad jokes. You just heard why.
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2: Good morning. A St. John man has been found guilty in the stabbing deaths of two boys last year. The jury only needed a few hours of deliberations before convicting 46-year-old Roman Comiskey on two counts of first-degree murder. The boys, aged 10 and 17, were found dead in a Milledgeville apartment after police got a 911 call from the older boy as he was being attacked. The Crown argued the killings were an act of vengeance in what a court publication ban only permits being described as domestic violence. Comiskey remains in custody. He'll be formally sentenced August 13th when victim impact statements will be delivered. A first-degree murder conviction carries an automatic life sentence with no parole for at least 25 years. A 56-year-old man from Richmond Corners died after an all-terrain vehicle crash near Woodstock. The Mounties responded to the crash in Mapledale just after 10 Tuesday night. It's believed the ATV hit a fallen tree near Cosman Road. The 56-year-old man died at the scene. A passenger on the ATV suffered minor injuries. Social Development Minister Cindy Miles says the province is taking immediate and long-term steps to improve supports following a recent report from the Child and Youth Advocate. The report highlighted systemic failures, including the preventable overdose death of a 16-year-old in government care who'd been denied help on multiple occasions. Miles says all the cases highlighted in the report have now been reviewed and the affected youths are receiving support. She says the department's also adjusting program rules to reduce barriers, including changes to eligibility requirements. Atlantic ministers responsible for social services have wrapped up a two-day meeting in Charlottetown. They discussed affordability, poverty reduction, disability supports, improving outcomes for vulnerable children and youth. The ministers also talked about strengthening recruitment of foster families and social services workers. They agreed to continue sharing data and aligning policy approaches. The group highlighted a program from New Brunswick, which was successfully adopted in PEI, calling it an example of how regional cooperation can accelerate effective solutions. In sports, a heartbreaking 2-1 loss to Switzerland, but Canada still moves into the knockout round against South Africa Sunday. South Africa advanced with a 1-0 win over Korea. Other games yesterday, Bosnia beat Qatar 3-1, Brazil shut down Scotland 3-0, Morocco 4-2 over Haiti, Mexico blanked Czechia 3-0. In baseball, the Blue Jays lost 3-1 to Houston, Rockies beat Boston 8-6, Yankees down Detroit 4-2. Now you're up to date. I'm Daryl Good.
3: Thanks, Daryl. 104.9 and the Wave weather. Mix of sun and cloud today. A high of 20 degrees. Partly clouds for tonight and a low of 12. Mainly clouds for Friday with a high of 22. Humidex will reach 25 degrees. And Saturday, a mix of sun and cloud and a high of 23. It's currently 13 degrees outside the Wave studios. Next tide will be low in the Bathurst Harbor this morning at 8:07. And your current time is 7:04. I'm going to tell you about a guy that swallowed a very expensive ring in a jewelry store recently. That can only be on Weird News. That's coming up in just a few. 7:05, your time, your Thursday of June the 25th. Let's get to it.
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0: 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Girls just want to have fun. Your time is 7:08. It's Jeff with you. Let's do the news.
1: Weird news.
0: All right, so this guy over in England, he recently swallowed a $46,353 ring in front of customers at a place called Elegance Jewelers. A video shows the moment that the ring vanishes into his mouth. A store employee confronted him, but he denied swallowing it. The man coughed up the ring after managers told him they called the police. No word on if the man was arrested or not. When asked about the whole ordeal later, he was like, you know what? It went down the hatch fairly smooth, although it was still pretty pricey for my liking.
1: Weird news.
0: I thought about the out for that for like 15 minutes. That's the best thing I could come up with. You know, some days are better than others. All right, so there it is. 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
1: 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We have a special birthday wish to Taylor and Zachary Emoff. Happy 24th birthday to Taylor and Zachary. 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So Taylor and Zachary, have yourself a great one. 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Also want to give a shout out before we head off on this segment to all the kids that took part in the fourth edition of the Junior Police Academy yesterday with the Bathurst Police Force. There was 10 junior recruits learning a hands-on experience and seeing what it's actually like to attend a real-life police academy. So that's really cool. My son actually did this. It might have been the first one three, four years ago now. And he had a great day for that, too. And, you know, they give the kids a cool certificate and a shirt and a badge and all that. So good on the Bathurst Police Force for doing that and allowing the kids to, in some cases, chase their dreams. So really cool stuff there. It is your Thursday of June the 25th. It's Wave Mornings. Jeff saying hi. Thanks for starting your day with us.
2: 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We're celebrating Bryan's fourth album on Canada Day. 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
3: Good morning. Horizon Health has released the network's latest quarterly report saying it puts the focus on communities. In Miramichi and northeastern New Brunswick, the report highlights growth of the Nordine Family Health Team, which has been growing to attach an additional 1,000 patients to a doctor over 2 years. A new command center at Miramichi Regional Hospital is bringing teams together to improve how patients move through the care system. The space includes patient flow coordinators, discharge planners, care coordinators, social workers. Fresh for Less, in its 10th year, is helping make access a reality for hundreds of families each month in Northumberland County. The report also shows enhanced access to care with wraparound clinics supporting people facing housing challenges by offering mental health support, public health services, and primary care in one setting. The Vitalite Health Network is still using travel nurses, but CEO Dr. France DeRosier promises they'll finally be done by September. There are just 23 travel nurses still working in the Vitalite system. That's down from a peak of 200 during the pandemic. Now, those nurses have cost the French Health Network about $250 million, blowing away budget projections in the last fiscal year by almost $80 million, according to Brunswick News. DeRosier was promising for a couple of years that the travel nurses would be gone by last February, but then she extended that deadline to September so internationally trained nurses could be properly trained on their systems. The Standing Committee on Official Languages is looking for input from New Brunswickers in a review of the Official Languages Act. Carleton MLA Bill Hogan said in an online release the purpose of the consultations is to review the recommendations and what's happened since the last review in 2021 and to present those recommendations to the legislature by the end of the year. Hogan says the committee looks forward to receiving public input about the last review and any factors since then that should be taken into account when revising the Official Languages Act. In sports, Canada will play South Africa Sunday in the knockout round at the World Cup. After that close 2-1 loss to Switzerland, South Africa advanced by beating Korea 1-0. In other games, Bosnia beat Qatar 3-1, Brazil blanked Scotland 3-0, Morocco downed Haiti 4-2, and Mexico over Czechia 3-0. On the diamonds, Astros beat the Jays 3-1, Rockies outslugged the Red Sox 8-6, and Yankees beat the Tigers 4-2. Now you're up to date. I'm Darrell Good.
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5: 104.9 The Wave weather for today. We have a mix of sun and clouds, starting a bit more cloudy out there at this point, but we'll see a little bit of sun for today and a high of 20, partly clouds for tonight, low of 12. Mainly clouds for Friday with a high of 22, warming up with a humidex of 25 degrees. And Saturday, a mix of sun and cloud and a high of 23. Next time it's going to be low in the Bathurst Harbor this morning at 8:07. It's 13 degrees outside the Wave Studios, and your current time is 7:35. Zellers is back in Canada. Throwback Thursday, stores that you miss. We'll get into that. Also, speaking of Canada, Canada Day not far away. Asking you to pick your favorite Canadian show ever on the 104.9 The Wave Vogue Optical web poll. We'll get to that coming up in just a few. 7:35 on your Thursday, June the 25th. Let's get to it.
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0: 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Taylor Dane, Tell It to My Heart, 7:39. 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We had a bunch of really, really cool, amazing Canadian inventions, and we're asking you which one you used the most among those listed. The paint roller, garbage bag, peanut butter, Robertson screw, electric oven, and snowmobile. And among those listed the most as far as in use, most in demand, well, it was the good old garbage bag. Applause for the garbage bag, and rightly so. The garbage bag does deserve its props for sure. I mean, where would we be without the garbage bag? We'd be stankin'. That's where we'd be, so... Shout out to the garbage bag, 53%. Peanut butter in second place with 26%. Pretty much goes without saying. Delicious. All right, so we're keeping the Canadian theme going these days as we lead towards Canada Day. And as far as today's concerned, we're going with the best Canadian TV show, which you may or may not know. These are Canadian shows, but those listed include Corner Gas, This Hour Has 22 Minutes, The Beachcombers, Mr. Dress-Up, Schitt's Creek, Hockey Night in Canada, which is kind of like no longer as of a few days ago, and also the good old Trailer Park Boys as well. So those are your options there. You can let us know which one is your fave, and we'll post that over to Facebook as well. We'll get the results on tomorrow's show, celebrating all things Canadian television on the 104.9 The Wave Vogue Optical web poll. 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

0: 1049 The Wave, Wave Mornings. How many rivers to cross? Luba 748. It's Jeff with you with Right Said Fred. They're what?
1: I'm too sexy for my love. Too sexy for my love. Love's going to leave.

0: 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I'm Too Sexy, 751. Jeff hanging with you as we go to phones.
1: I was a while ago talking about Canadian TV sitcoms.
0: Hmm.
1: Let's see if you can guess this one.
0: Yeah.
1: When he walks down the street, he smiles at everyone.
0: Okay.
1: Do you get it?
0: I'm gonna take a guess because I don't know 100%. I'm gonna guess King of Kensington.
1: There you go, Bert.
0: Wow. Okay.
1: All I wasn't gonna sing the whole jingle to you because that could cause people never to listen to radio ever again.
0: Because I think that one's a little bit, a little before my time. But I do remember like the show a little bit and stuff. Yeah.
1: Yeah.
0: For sure.
1: I remember it.
0: Yeah. Awesome. Yeah, that's a good choice. Love it.
1: And I've met Mr. Dress Up.
0: Ernie Coombs.
1: Picked him up in the cab.
0: That's Robert there on the phones. I picked up Mr. Dress-Up in a cab. That's a very Canadian story. And very Canadian show. And many of us kids who grew up during the 80s, certainly Mr. Dress-Up was a big part of our childhood. Certainly was for me. And great memories of that show. And he's certainly listed there as far as your favorite Canadian shows on the 104.9 The Wave Vogue Optical web poll. Mr. Dress-Up, actually, interestingly enough, Ernie Coombs, his real name, sadly no longer with us, but he's actually an American. He's from Maine. He did get his Canadian citizenship down the road at some point in his life. But he came from Maine, and he, along with Fred Rogers, Mr. Rogers, Mr. Rogers' Neighborhood, they both were friends and worked in the business together in children's television, all that kind of stuff. I watched a really good documentary on Ernie Coombs recently, as a matter of fact. It was on one of the CBC channels, and a really in-depth look in his life and times and some of the hardships. His wife was tragically killed just walking down the street downtown Toronto. Some really tough stuff like that. But what an impact he made on children's television and television in general. I mean, Mr. Dress-Up was, and this was in the documentary as well, like an actual rock star. Like, he would show up and people that were kids my age that would go and try to, you know, meet him and talk to him and everything. And he was one of the greats for sure, Mr. Dress-Up. So, again, that's over there on the 104.9 The Wave Vogue Optical web poll. Favorite Canadian shows. You can vote there at thewavebathurst.com. 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
2: Casey Kasem has unlocked the American Top 40 vault and is replaying original shows from the 80s. This week, Casey takes you back to June 25th, 1983. That's when Prince partied like it was 1999. Eurythmics were having Sweet Dreams. Eddie Grant was cruising down Electric Avenue. And Rick Springfield was having an Affair of the Heart. You'll hear those songs, all the top 40 hits, and the long-distance dedications from June 25th, 1983, right here on American Top 40, the 80s.
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2: Good morning. A St. John man has been found guilty in the stabbing deaths of two boys last year. The jury only needed a few hours of deliberations before convicting 46-year-old Roman Comiskey on two counts of first-degree murder. The boys, aged 10 and 17, were found dead in a Milledgeville apartment after police got a 911 call from the older boy as he was being attacked. The Crown argued the killings were an act of vengeance in what a court publication ban only permits being described as domestic violence. Comiskey remains in custody. He'll be formally sentenced August 13th when victim impact statements will be delivered. A first-degree murder conviction carries an automatic life sentence with no parole for at least 25 years. A 56-year-old man from Richmond Corners died after an all-terrain vehicle crash near Woodstock. The Mounties responded to the crash in Mapledale just after 10 Tuesday night. It's believed the ATV hit a fallen tree near Cosman Road. The 56-year-old man died at the scene. A passenger on the ATV suffered minor injuries. Social Development Minister Cindy Miles says the province is taking immediate and long-term steps to improve supports following a recent report from the Child and Youth Advocate. The report highlighted systemic failures, including the preventable overdose death of a 16-year-old in government care who'd been denied help on multiple occasions. Miles says all the cases highlighted in the report have now been reviewed and the affected youths are receiving support. She says the department's also adjusting program rules to reduce barriers, including changes to eligibility requirements. Atlantic ministers responsible for social services have wrapped up a two-day meeting in Charlottetown. They discussed affordability, poverty reduction, disability supports, improving outcomes for vulnerable children and youth. The ministers also talked about strengthening recruitment of foster families and social services workers. They agreed to continue sharing data and aligning policy approaches. The group highlighted a program from New Brunswick, which was successfully adopted in PEI, calling it an example of how regional cooperation can accelerate effective solutions. In sports, a heartbreaking 2-1 loss to Switzerland, but Canada still moves into the knockout round against South Africa Sunday. South Africa advanced with a 1-0 win over Korea. Other games yesterday, Bosnia beat Qatar 3-1, Brazil shut down Scotland 3-0, Morocco 4-2 over Haiti, Mexico blanked Czechia 3-0. In baseball, the Blue Jays lost 3-1 to Houston, Rockies beat Boston 8-6, Yankees down Detroit 4-2. Now you're up to date. I'm Daryl Good.
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5: 104.9 The Wave weather with a mix of sun and cloud for today and a high of 20. Partly clouds tonight, low of 12. Mainly cloudy on Friday with a high of 22, Humidex 25. And for Saturday, a mix of sun and cloud and a high of 23. Next tide's going to be high in the Bathurst Harbor this afternoon at 1:24. It's 13 degrees outside the Wave studios and your time is 8:05. Guy's gone viral for imitating every mom at the start of summer vacation. We'll get to that on the viral file. It's coming up here in just a few minutes. 8:06, your Thursday of June 25th. Good morning to you.
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0: 104.9 The Wave, Wave Mornings. Another one bites the dust from Queen. 809, it's Jeff checking in over to the viral file. This guy's gone viral over there on TikTok for imitating what apparently is every mother at the start of summer dealing with their kids. Let's have a listen.
1: I think it's time you go play outside. The cat doesn't want you to touch her. Has mommy finished her coffee? Then she's not ready for you to talk to her yet. The cat doesn't want to play with you. Would you go outside? Why can't you be more like the cat? That's it. I'm putting you in summer school.
0: Yeah, I suppose. I mean, moms or dads, if any, are feeling like that at this point on June 25th with summer just starting, might want to enroll in some anger management.
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0: 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It's Jeff with you this morning. Throwback Thursday. What store do you miss? I saw in the news this week, Zellers is back. That's right. They've opened a store location in Toronto. I'm not sure if it's the first one or it's certainly one of the first ones. There's like a handful in different areas in Upper Canada, shall we say, that they've opened. And as far as I know, I'm no retail expert or anything like this, but as far as I know, there's no plans for New Brunswick at this point, but they are looking at it kind of thing. There's new owners now for Zellers. It's not the original ownership from before, but still the same brand and everything like that. So would you like to see Zellers return? I mean, we had it, and then it went away. So you can let us know. And in the meantime, if there's any other places you would like to see reopen or reemerge, by all means, in honor of Throwback Thursday, give us a shout there. Lots for Zellers. We've also got the Met from Dorice. Sears getting a vote in there as well. Another store we once had. And Kmart, too, from Susan. So some good Throwback Thursday ideas there. I'm telling you, though, if Zellers does make a return here to Bathurst, wherever it's going to be, Place Bathurst Mall, whatnot, that's where it was before, they better bring back the restaurant, too, because let me tell you, nothing like a cheeseburger platter from Zellers. Cheeseburger platter. Yeah, they better come back.
1: Casey Kasem has unlocked the American Top 40 vault and is replaying original shows from the 80s. This week, Casey takes you back to June 25th, 1983. That's when Prince partied like it was 1999. Eurythmics were having sweet dreams. Eddie Grant was cruising down Electric Avenue. And Rick Springfield was having an affair of the heart. You'll hear those songs, all the top 40 hits, and the long-distance dedications from June 25th, 1983, right here on American Top 40, the 80s.
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0: 104.9 The Wave weather with a mix of sun and cloud for today and a high of 20. Partly clouds for tonight and a low of 12. Mostly clouds for Friday with a high of 22. That Humidex reaching 25 degrees. And Saturday, a mix of sun and cloud and a high of 23. It's currently 8:25.

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4: Good morning. Horizon Health has released the network's latest quarterly report, saying it puts the focus on communities in Miramichi and northeastern New Brunswick. The report highlights growth of the Nordine Family Health Team, which has been growing to attach an additional 1,000 patients to a doctor over 2 years. A new command center at Miramichi Regional Hospital is bringing teams together to improve how patients move through the care system. The space includes patient flow coordinators, discharge planners, care coordinators, social workers. Fresh for Less, in its 10th year, is helping make access a reality for hundreds of families each month in Northumberland County. The report also shows enhanced access to care with wraparound clinics supporting people facing housing challenges by offering mental health support, public health services, and primary care in one setting. The Vitalite Health Network is still using travel nurses, but CEO Dr. France DeRosier promises they'll finally be done by September. There's just 23 travel nurses still working in the Vitalite system. That's down from a peak of 200 during the pandemic. Now, those nurses have cost the French Health Network about $250 million, blowing away budget projections in the last fiscal year by almost $80 million, according to Brunswick News. DeRosier was promising for a couple of years that the travel nurses would be gone by last February, but then she extended that deadline to September so internationally trained nurses could be properly trained on their systems. The Standing Committee on Official Languages is looking for input from New Brunswickers in a review of the Official Languages Act. Carleton MLA Bill Hogan said in an online release the purpose of the consultations is to review the recommendations and what's happened since the last review in 2021 and to present those recommendations to the legislature by the end of the year. Hogan says the committee looks forward to receiving public input about the last review and any factors since then that should be taken into account when revising the Official Languages Act. In sports, Canada will play South Africa Sunday in the knockout round at the World Cup after that close 2-1 loss to Switzerland. South Africa advanced by beating Korea 1-0. In other games, Bosnia beat Qatar 3-1, Brazil blanked Scotland 3-0, Morocco downed Haiti 4-2, and Mexico over Czechia 3-0. On the diamonds, Astros beat the Jays 3-1, Rockies outslugged the Red Sox 8-6, and Yankees beat the Tigers 4-2. Now you're up to date. I'm Daryl Good.
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6: 104.9 The Wave weather with a mix of sun and cloud for today. A high of 20, partly clouds tonight, low of 12. Mostly clouds on Friday with a high of 22, Humidex reaching 25. And Saturday, some sunshine peeking through with a mix of sun and cloud and a high of 23, and much the same expected for Sunday as well. Next tide's going to be high in the Bathurst Harbor this afternoon at 1:24. Your current time is 8:34. And next tide will be, as we say, high this afternoon at 1:24. It is your Thursday of June the 25th. With your current temperature at 14 degrees, we'll get over to see what's going on in that 104.9 The Wave Vogue Optical web poll. Taking a bit of stock as far as the greatest of the greats when it comes to Canadian television shows. And Throwback Thursday, what star would you like to see return? That and more before we hit 9 o'clock. It's Wave Mornings. Good morning to you.
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0: 1049 The Wave, Wave Mornings. What is love from Hathaway? Your time is 8:42. It's Jeff saying hi on the 1049 The Wave Vogue Optical web poll. We're asking you to pick your favorite Canadian TV show as we go to phones.
1: One show that I really enjoy, you didn't mention it, but that's okay, is The Nature Things with Dr. Suzuki.
0: Yeah. Yeah.
1: That was an awesome show. Touched on everything, which is so relevant today as far as the environment.
0: Yeah, he was ahead of his time. He was so smart. David Suzuki. Yeah.
1: David Suzuki.
0: Yeah, there you go. The Nature of Things. I remember that show well. I love that choice for sure, yeah.
1: All right, bud.
0: Cool, man. Thanks for calling in.
1: All right, you have a good one. Now take care.
0: You too. Take care. So there's the opening of The Nature of Things. That's right, with David Suzuki, legendary CBC show, and a great pick there on our Throwback Thursday edition as well of the show as far as favorite Canadian shows. You can vote for yours. We got a list for you over there at the wavebathurst.com. We'll get the results on tomorrow's show. Speaking of Throwback Thursday, stores that you missed, we'll still get to that coming up in just a few minutes, and also your chance at a couple radio bingo cards on the Morning Mind Buster, all before 9 o'clock. Stay with us.
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0: 104.9 The Wave, Wave Mornings, Mrs. Robinson, Simon and Garfunkel, 8:49, Throwback Thursday. What store would you like to see return? Back to phones.
1: Jeff.
0: Hello.
1: It would be nice if they did bring Zellers back.
0: Do you want Zellers back, Marie?
1: Yes, I miss it.
0: Yes, I do as well.
1: Oh, I miss the restaurant.
0: Yeah, the restaurant was awesome.
1: Yeah.
0: Yeah, for sure. So you're definitely a yes on the Zellers return.
1: Yeah.
0: All right. Well, here's hoping it happens.
1: I hope so, too.
0: All right, Marie. Well, thanks for calling.
1: Okay, dear.
0: All right. You take care.
1: Bye.
0: Bye. All right. So, Marie, there is a yay for Zellers return. A few handful of stores in Canada now. Smaller ones from what we understand, but the brand is making a bit of a comeback. So let us know your thoughts on that. Meantime, time's flying. We've got to get right over to the Morning Mind Buster. Recent survey, 46% of kids run after this in the summer. What is it? So one quick break on this. We'll give you one last chance on the phones to 548-8851. Recent survey, 46% of kids run after this in the summer. What is it?
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0: 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It's the Morning Mind Buster. Last check on this one. Recent survey, 46% of kids run after this in the summer. What do you think it is as we go to phones?
6: The ice cream truck.
0: Oh, the old ice cream truck, a classic indeed, for sure. All right, buddy, thanks for calling.
6: Okay, Jeff, have a good day.
0: You too, take care.
1: They keep on running after balls, baseball, soccer balls.
0: Yeah, that's right. Yeah, they got to keep busy, do something.
1: Yes, yeah. And that's what they're doing.
0: That's right. I like that answer for sure. What's your name?
1: All right. I can see them from my hopes.
0: You can actually see them doing it.
1: Yes.
0: So you actually have physical proof that it's going on.
1: Yes, right on.
0: Are the kids staying out of trouble?
1: Yes.
0: Well, that's good.
1: They're very, very brought up the right way.
0: They're brought up the right way. And what area? Are you in Bathurst?
1: Yes, I am.
0: So where are you?
1: In West Bathurst.
0: West Bathurst, okay, so shout out to the kids of West Bathurst who are behaving well.
1: Congratulations, yeah, you're fine kids.
0: All right, so recent survey, 46% of kids run after this in the summer. What is it? There's only one official answer, and that answer is the ice cream truck. I don't know if they actually have, like, real ice cream trucks like they did back in the day anymore, more like ice cream stands and stores and whatnot. But back in my day, it was all about the Dickie D ice cream truck. That was a big moment when you heard those bells. from sometimes streets away, but you knew it was coming, and it was like, Mom, Dad, can I have some money? Thinking of you guys coming up the road. Very exciting indeed. All right, so that was the official answer. You don't need to have it, so we'll go into the database here and see who we have as the winner. So we got a couple radio bingo cards up for grabs, and it looks like we do have Claudette, who was actually on the phones representing West Bathurst. So, Claudette, congratulations. You got yourself a couple of radio bingo cards for this coming Tuesday's Radio Bingo with Charlie's Cat Rescue and the Kinsman Club of Bathurst. It's your Thursday. Thanks so much for hanging out with us here on this, what's starting out to be a bit of a cloudy day, looking like a mix of sun and cloud when it's all said and done, and a high of 20 degrees.
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Cheap Trick, I Want You to Want Me. It's 1049 The Wave. It's Jeff saying hi. You and I together here on a Thursday morning. Together forever from Rick Astley. 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

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Shout out, congrats to the Beresford Post Office. They are this week's Wave Breakfast Break winners. You can get in on the winning as well. Just enter in your place of work. 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
12: Here's your latest Environment Canada weather forecast for Bathurst. A mix of sun and cloud today. The odd shower, a bit of drizzle this morning. Fog lifting near noon. High around 20 inland, 15 at the coast. Partly cloudy tonight. A chance of showers late this evening and after midnight. Patchy fog, low 12. Mainly cloudy tomorrow. Scattered showers late in the day. High around 22 inland, 15 at the water. A mix of sun and cloud Saturday and 23.

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8: Here's your latest Environment Canada weather forecast. Mix of sun and cloud this afternoon with a chance of drizzle or showers. High today of 20. For tonight, partly cloudy with a chance of showers. Low of 12 overnight. For Friday, mainly cloudy with a chance of showers in the afternoon. High tomorrow of 22. And for Saturday, mix of sun and cloud and a high of 23.
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6: Here's your latest Environment Canada weather forecast. Mix of sun and cloud this afternoon with a chance of drizzle or showers. High today of 20. For tonight, partly cloudy with a chance of showers, low of 12 overnight. For Friday, mainly cloudy with a chance of showers in the afternoon, high tomorrow of 22. And for Saturday, mix of sun and cloud and a high of 23.
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1: Hey, it's Brooklyn, your 2026 Northern New Brunswick Russo Volkswagen Summer Cruiser. I'm currently at French Fork Cove, and I will be here until 3 this afternoon, so drop on by and come spend your afternoon with me. I have a QR code here for you to scan for your chance to win $250 in gas. There's also some pretty cool swag I got here and Old Dutch chips. Also, thank you to Global Pet Foods for giving us dog treats so that we can give your dog some good treats. So come on down to French Fork Cove, bring some friends, family, and your dog, and come spend the day here.
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10: Here's your latest Environment Canada weather forecast. Mix of sun and cloud this afternoon with a chance of drizzle or showers. High today of 20. For tonight, partly cloudy with a chance of showers, low of 12 overnight. For Friday, mainly cloudy with a chance of showers in the afternoon, high tomorrow of 22. And for Saturday, mix of sun and cloud and a high of 23.
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0: Man for Man's Earth Band, Blinded by the Light on 104.9 The Wave. It's Mitch, and yes, we are being slightly blinded by the light today. A little bit of sunshine on the forecast for today. The weekend as of right now is not looking all that bad either. So, you know, possible showers on the way for tomorrow to start the weekend, but as of right now, Saturday, Sunday, mix of sun and cloud for both those days, and 23 for a high. So that's a little bit better. We may be starting to see the good weather lighting up on the weekends, which hasn't really been the case so much to start off the summer. But, yeah, let's get the rain into the way and bring the sunshine on for the weekend, right?
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0: 104.9 The Wave, and yes, a tough loss for Canada at the FIFA World Cup yesterday, or I was going to say last night, but yesterday afternoon, I guess I should say. It was afternoon in Vancouver, of course, with like a 12 o'clock local start for that game. But yeah, 2-1 loss to Switzerland. However, Canada's gotten a bit of a gift despite the loss, because with that loss, there was a good chance they were going to play South Korea, who are, within the top 20 best teams in the world. And South Korea losing yesterday to South Africa, which gives Canada a matchup with South Africa now. So still, obviously a good team, but a better matchup from what I understand. Talking with some soccer friends who follow this stuff way closer than I do. They say South Africa, a much more favorable matchup for Canada rather than South Korea. So some good news there. Canada getting a bit of a gift in that sense. And they'll be right back to it on Sunday for their first ever match in the knockout stage of the FIFA World Cup. So 4 o'clock on Sunday, Canada will take on South Africa.
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8: Here's your latest Environment Canada weather forecast. Partly cloudy tonight with a chance of showers, low of 12 overnight. For Friday, mainly cloudy with a chance of showers in the afternoon, high tomorrow of 22. And for Saturday, a mix of sun and cloud and a high of 23.
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0: 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And we're feeling very patriotic heading up towards Canada Day because our Wave Webpool today talking about the best Canadian TV show. Now, our question here only has a few results. We can't do these web polls and have like 200 choices, but a pretty good cast of choices here from the question. So Corner Gas, 22 minutes, The Beachcombers, Mr. Dress Up, Schitt's Creek, Hockey Night in Canada, rest in peace, or Trailer Park Boys. Let us know. 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It's kind of cheating, I think, having Hockey Night in Canada in there, because, I mean, that's just, if you want to watch a hockey game, that's where you go. And, I mean, yeah, great show, obviously, if you're a hockey fan, but I think we're thinking of, like, actual shows that are, you know, have acting happening in it. And personally, you know, being from Nova Scotia, I'm obviously going to root for the Trailer Park Boys, especially because they filmed a lot of the show, especially the early seasons in where I'm from, in the Truro area. A lot of it was filmed there. So obviously that, Corner Gas, as cheesy as that show is, whenever I just need something easy to watch, I always like throwing that on. And of course, as a kid, grew up with Mr. Dress Up. So of those choices, yeah, all those are pretty good choices, really. But anyway, let us know what you think. TheWaveBathurst.com, the best Canadian TV show.
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0: 104.9 The Wave, wrapping up a long set of tunes. It's Mitch hanging out with you. I want to send congratulations to the crew at the Beresford Post Office, the winners of this week's Wave Breakfast Break. Jeff went over and visited the crew earlier today with some breakfast sandwiches and coffee, courtesy of McDonald's, just around the corner from us here on St. Peter Avenue. So big congratulations to the crew at the Canada Post in Beresford. And big thanks for all that you do, of course, especially over the last little while. It's been a rough go for Canada Post employees. So yeah, big congratulations to them. You could be the winner of the next Wave Breakfast Break. Head to our website and enter to win thewavebathurst.com.
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0: 104.9 The Wave. You had a decent-looking weekend on the way. As of right now, it's not looking all that bad. We'll have a closer look at your forecast coming up in just a moment. Then back to the tunes with George Michael.
1: 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It goes from 5:30 until 8, so come on down and check it out. It's located on downtown Water Street from the corner of Henderson Street to Kennard Street, and this will continue every Thursday night until August 28th. You can expect a variety of activities and entertainment for all ages. I will also be there with a QR code for your chance to win $250 in gas and some swag, so come on down and check out Multicultural Night Market in Miramichi.
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9: Here's your latest Environment Canada weather forecast. Partly cloudy tonight with a chance of showers, low of 12 overnight. For Friday, mainly cloudy with a chance of showers in the afternoon, high tomorrow of 22. And for Saturday, a mix of sun and cloud and a high of 23.
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0: 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Coming up, we're going to check in with the newsroom, all the latest in news, weather, and sports, and everything going on in the world. 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
4: Good afternoon. New Brunswick is keeping its 3% rent cap in place for another year. Holt government announced on Wednesday it was extending the rent cap through the 2027 year with another reviewed schedule for May of 2027. 3% cap has been in place since February of 2025, although landlords can apply for higher increases in certain cases. Government says the decision to extend the rent cap was in response to ongoing affordability issues. Housing Minister David Hickey says the cap provides stability and predictability that tenants need and gives the province more time to improve market conditions. A teen driver has died following a single vehicle crash near La Pro. RCMP from St. George responded to the crash and

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1: Meeting daily with frontline workers to see what they need, and will be pulling in resources from around the province to help. Rob McKee, the minister responsible for addictions and mental health services, tells CBC that those resources include assistance with security, extended mobile crisis services, and guidance from physicians. Harvest House says there have been over 700 recorded overdoses in the first 3 weeks of June. An Air Canada flight from Newark to Halifax was diverted to Boston yesterday after the captain experienced a medical emergency and the plane started swerving. Air Canada says he was removed from the cockpit per safety protocols, and the second officer took over the controls, landing the de Havilland Q400 in Boston safely. Passengers tell ABC News that the plane started violently swerving, and the captain, who was removed from the cockpit, appeared to be suffering from a seizure. He was restrained by passengers until the plane landed and then sent for medical treatment. None of the 61 passengers on board were hurt. 164 people are confirmed dead, but officials warn the real death toll could be in the thousands after a pair of powerful earthquakes struck Venezuela just a minute apart. 7.2 and 7.5 magnitude quakes that struck just after 7 p.m. on Wednesday evening were centered in La Guaira, just north of the capital of Caracas. They were the strongest quakes recorded in Venezuela in over a century. Dozens of residential buildings have collapsed, with rescuers now combing through the rubble for survivors. Hundreds of other buildings have also been left severely damaged. Regional officials say rescue and recovery efforts in the cash-strapped country are likely to be hampered by a lack of resources and emergency infrastructure. In sports, the World Cup today, 5 p.m. starts, have Curaçao taking on Ivory Coast and Ecuador facing Germany. Other games have Japan against Sweden, Netherlands against Tunisia, and Paraguay up against Australia. In the CFL tonight, the Elks are in Winnipeg, and in the majors, the Blue Jays open a series in Texas. Now you're up to date. I'm Jeff Goodfellow.
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1: Here's your latest Environment Canada weather forecast. Partly cloudy tonight with a chance of showers, low of 12 overnight. For Friday, mainly cloudy with a chance of showers in the afternoon, high tomorrow of 22. And for Saturday, mix of sun and cloud and a high of 23.
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0: again, 104.9 The Wave. It's Mitch, and tough day for Canadian sports yesterday with the Blue Jays losing another one to the Houston Astros. It was only a 3-1 loss, but they'll be looking to get back into the win column. They got the Rangers in town for a 4-game series with them, so first game tonight at 8 o'clock. Hopefully they can find their way back into the win column after dropping the last two. And of course, Canada losing at the FIFA World Cup, 2-1 loss to Switzerland. But the good news from all this is Canada's not done. They advanced to the knockout stage, and they got a bit of a gift. I was talking with this a couple hours ago. They'll be facing South Africa, which is a more favorable matchup for Canada, because originally it looked like they were going to maybe play South Korea, who, of course, one of the top-ranked countries in the world. Now, of course, South Africa did beat South Korea yesterday, but Canada, I think, has, from what I understand anyway, I'm no soccer expert. This is just what a buddy of mine who really follows this closely said, that South Africa is a more favorable matchup for Canada. So, and they're right back to it. So they will play South Africa Sunday at 4 o'clock.
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Now for a new edition of Discover the Cover. I'll tell you the artist that's going to be doing the cover. So we all know who the Cardigans are. Of course, Love Fool, probably their most famous song. One they're definitely known for, that's for sure. Well, apparently the Cardigans, they have some heavy metal roots. Big fans of Black Sabbath, Ozzy Osbourne. They've actually covered Black Sabbath and Ozzy Osbourne quite a bit. Just discovered this cover they did of Iron Man. It's actually on the same album that Love Fool was on.

0: I'm not gonna lie. It's a bit of an acquired taste, but yeah. From their band, first band on the moon. It's actually the third album the Cardigans have put out that had Love Fool on it. But yeah, they actually have another song on there called Heartbreaker, which actually begins and ends with a quotation from the song Black Sabbath by Black Sabbath. So there you go. Didn't even know that existed.
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9: Here's your latest Environment Canada weather forecast. Partly cloudy tonight with a chance of showers, low of 12 overnight. For Friday, mainly cloudy with a chance of showers in the afternoon, high tomorrow of 22. And for Saturday, a mix of sun and cloud and a high of 23.

0: That's the Parlin Brothers on 104.9 The Wave. And we're going to check in with the newsroom coming up at 5 o'clock. Latest in news, weather, and sports. And then kicking off the all-ladies feel-good drive home.
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2: Good afternoon. Police have finally identified the remains of a man found deceased in the Moncton area nearly 20 years ago. Kodiak RCMP say the remains discovered in 2007 belonged to William Dean Billy McKay. Investigators determined at the time that no foul play was involved, but despite years of work, they were unable to identify the remains. Breakthrough came in 2025 when police used what they call forensic investigative genetic genealogy. It combines DNA analysis, family history research, and traditional police work. McKay's family has now been notified. His sister says they spent nearly two decades wondering what happened to Billy and are grateful to finally have answers. New Brunswick is keeping its 3% rent cap in place for another year. Holt government announced on Wednesday it was extending the rent cap through the 2027 year with another reviewed schedule for May of 2027. 3% cap has been in place since February of 2025, although landlords can apply for higher increases in certain cases. Government says the decision to extend the rent cap was in response to ongoing affordability issues. Housing Minister David Hickey says the cap provides stability and predictability that tenants need and gives the province more time to improve market conditions. A teen driver has died following a single vehicle crash near La Proe. RCMP from St. George responded to the crash in Route 1 in La Proe just after 6:30 a.m. Wednesday morning. It's believed the vehicle had lost control before leaving the road and rolling several times. Driver and lone occupant of the vehicle, a 17-year-old boy from Utopia, died at the scene. Police in northeastern New Brunswick are asking for the public's help finding a stolen pickup truck. The white 2021 Ford F-150 was taken from a business on St. Pierre Boulevard West in Carriquet sometime between midnight on June 21st and 2:30 a.m. the following morning this Monday. Had the New Brunswick license plate CYP-115 at the time that it was taken. Anyone with information is being asked to contact the Carriquet RCMP or Crime Stoppers. More resources are being directed to Moncton to help deal with a massive surge in drug overdoses. Province's Emergency Measures Organization has activated level 1 procedures to coordinate efforts by agencies to deal with the situation on the streets. EMO is now meeting daily with frontline workers to see what they need and will be pulling in resources from around the province to help. Rob McKee, the minister responsible for addictions and mental health services, tells CBC that those resources include assistance with security, extended mobile crisis services, and guidance from physicians. Harvest House says there have been over 700 recorded overdoses in the first 3 weeks of June. An Air Canada flight from Newark to Halifax was diverted to Boston yesterday after the captain experienced a medical emergency and the plane started swerving. Air Canada says he was removed from the cockpit per safety protocols and the second officer took over the controls, landing the de Havilland Q400 in Boston safely. Passengers tell ABC News that the plane started violently swerving and the captain, who was removed from the cockpit, appeared to be suffering from a seizure. He was restrained by passengers until the plane landed and then sent for medical treatment. None of the 61 passengers on board were hurt. 164 people are confirmed dead, but officials warn the real death toll could be in the thousands after a pair of powerful earthquakes struck Venezuela just a minute apart. 7.2 and 7.5 magnitude quakes that struck just after 7 p.m. on Wednesday evening were centered in LaGuardia, just north of the capital of Caracas. They were the strongest quakes recorded in Venezuela in over a century. Dozens of residential buildings have collapsed, with rescuers now combing through the rubble for survivors. Hundreds of other buildings have also been left severely damaged. Regional officials say rescue and recovery efforts in the cash-strapped country are likely to be hampered by a lack of resources and emergency infrastructure. In sports, the World Cup today, 5 p.m. starts, have Curaçao taking on Ivory Coast and Ecuador facing Germany. Other games have Japan against Sweden, Netherlands against Tunisia, and Paraguay up against Australia. In the CFL tonight, the Elks are in Winnipeg, and in the majors, the Blue Jays open a series in Texas. Now you're up to date. I'm Jeff Goodfellow.
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2: Here's your latest Environment Canada weather forecast. Partly cloudy tonight with a chance of showers, low of 12 overnight. For Friday, mainly cloudy with a chance of showers in the afternoon, high tomorrow of 22. And for Saturday, a mix of sun and cloud and a high of 23.
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The All 80s Feel Good Drive Home, hanging out with Mitch, Clarence Clemens, the Bengals on the way. Right now, Tom Cochran and Red Ryder. 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

0: It's the Bengals. Walk Like an Egyptian on 104.9 The Wave. Wrapping up the all-80s feel-good drive home. It's Mitch hanging out with you on your Thursday. And, we're into the first full week of summer. You know, school's all done. And it's funny, I've been looking at, because back home where I'm from in Nova Scotia, my nieces and nephews, like, they're finishing up school this week. So New Brunswick's always a week ahead with these things, or a week behind. I don't know, whichever way you want to look at it. Because, of course, last week we, with prom and all that stuff. And, the high school I went to and the same high school Kirk went to, they're having their prom tonight as well. So, had me looking back on some of my old photos. A lot of you probably saw the photo I had shared last week on our social media of, me and my very crusty hair from back in the day. So always funny to look back on those memories and, all those poor decisions that you made, and also a bit of an eye-opener. You're like, wow, my prom was 21 years ago. Where'd the time go?
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0: Mega Ladies. It's all been done. 104.9 The Wave. And I will say I'm not following the World Cup super closely. Obviously, you know, cheering along for Canada and their quest at the World Cup. We got to give a shout out to the Norwegian fans who are just seeing the highlights of all the fun they're having and just all the different, like, of course, we've seen the stories with the Tartan Army, the Scots, of course, they lost to Brazil yesterday, but the Tartan Army, made headlines for drinking Boston dry. And, but the Norwegian fans, man, these guys are having a total blast. Did you see they were at the Mets game yesterday? They had I forget what they call it. It's like where they got everybody rowing together and just like they didn't even care. They were at a baseball game. They were just like, yeah, we're just here to have a good time. So they needed something to do while waiting for Norway's next match. But pretty entertaining nonetheless. Just the European crowds and how they root for their teams is nothing like it. I wish we could have some of that here in North America.
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7: Here's your latest Environment Canada weather forecast. Partly cloudy tonight with a chance of showers, low of 12 overnight. For Friday, mainly cloudy with a chance of showers in the afternoon, high tomorrow of 22. And for Saturday, a mix of sun and cloud and a high of 23.
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0: Soft sell, taint, and love. 104.9 The Wave. And I know the hockey season is over, but lots to look forward to right now. If you're waiting to see what your team's going to do, of course, the NHL draft is tomorrow night. And, of course, my Leafs have the first overall pick. And there's a lot of belief that the Leafs will draft Gavin McKenna, who, of course, is the top prospect. And a lot of crazy trades happening throughout the league. And players moving on to other teams, and a lot of teams. This draft is apparently supposed to be one of the better ones in recent years. Like, there's a lot of really good players up for grabs to really make and improve every team, it seems like, at least those that have those top picks, including my Leafs. So it could be a pretty interesting 48 hours. Then, of course, we got first day of free agency happening on Canada Day as well. So lots to watch for right now in the NHL with the draft and free agency just around the corner as well. So a lot of people's teams can be looking a lot different over the next little bit.
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0: Saga on the loose. 104.9 The Wave, wrapping up a long set of tunes. It's Mitch hanging out with you on our web poll today. We're talking about the best Canadian TV show. 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So Corner Gas, 22 Minutes, The Beachcombers, Mr. Dress-Up, Schitt's Creek, Hockey Night in Canada, or the Trailer Park Boys. 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My first choice, I have to say Trailer Park Boys, and that's more just my Nova Scotia roots want me to choose that. But really, all those shows, I haven't really watched Schitt's Creek, not closely. I may have to sit down and go through it. My wife has watched it. I think she's went through it twice, actually, because she enjoyed it so much. So I might have to sit down and go through that at some point, especially because of Catherine O'Hara no longer with us. But, you know, an argument to be made about all those shows. So older me says Trailer Park Boys. 7-year-old me would be totally Mr. Dress-Up, though.
1: Casey Kasem has unlocked the American Top 40 vault and is replaying original shows from the 80s. This week, Casey takes you back to June 25th, 1983. That's when Prince partied like it was 1999. Eurythmics were having sweet dreams. Eddie Grant was cruising down Electric Avenue. And Rick Springfield was having an affair of the heart. You'll hear those songs, all the top 40 hits, and the long-distance dedications from June 25th, 1983, right here on American Top 40, the 80s.
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0: Peppers, 104.9 The Wave, and a congratulations again to the Beresford Post Office. They were the winners of this week's Wave Breakfast Break. Jeff dropped by earlier today with some breakfast sandwiches and coffee, courtesy of McDonald's. So big congrats to the crew in Beresford, the post office there. You can be the winner of the next Wave Breakfast Break. 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
4: Here's your latest Environment Canada weather forecast. Partly cloudy tonight with a chance of showers, low of 12 overnight. For Friday, mainly cloudy with a chance of showers in the afternoon, high tomorrow of 22. And for Saturday, a mix of sun and cloud and a high of 23.
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0: my guilty pleasure songs from the 80s. It's John Waite and Missing You, 104.9 The Wave. And anybody listening that played Grand Theft Auto Vice City, I believe that was on the soundtrack. I think it was like the Emotion FM station or something like that. I think it was on there. Anyway, great tune. Love that one by John Waite. My name is Mitch. That's going to do it for me. Enjoy the rest of your Thursday night, and I'll be back with you tomorrow to get all set for the weekend. Have a great night.
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1: 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Head to Trevor's Mitsubishi, 1621 King George Highway. 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